commence dans les oreilles. The party's rather dull, isn't it? We'd love to steal away, wouldn't we? So let's not even ask.

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And do we even really choose? Am I the byproduct of my environment? I buy products for my requirement. A sucker, I know that, cause I'm a sucker too. You're a sucker, I'm a sucker, fuck it.

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Pick up my paper, then pick up my pen, and I won't be stopping till I'm top of the throne, top of this hill, top of the moment that's keeping it real. Top of the beat, top of this vibe, top of the symbol on top of the rise. Top of the pop, top of the mix, top of the snare that follows the kick. Top of the game, I remain today, holding my pain with the syllable savagely spit. Ticking the talk and the tick and the talk of the clock, it is ticking, it's ticking a lot. I delivered the shock like an insulin shot, and I'm back on the block. And

0: Suicide.
1: 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Some say trouble, but some say sadistic. 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My skin felt counterfeit, silicone rubber. Bruises my sister, skin pop the blister. Dig deep, resist the feeling when it hits you.

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I see the world through Fibonacci sequences and double dutch. I guess there's some that's born lucky, there's some that's not. I tried to cut away my bitterness, hatchet job. I locked my youth inside a trunk, inside a pickup truck, then dumped the whole thing over that same bridge the night you jumped. I think about that sometimes, vividly. What it felt like to look down and see tranquility. One sudden movement in a world of possibility. 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
1: What the putain de Saint-Simonac of Jelly Bean of Sainte-Moufette of fucking Fruit Loop Callis is this tabarnak? I tourne le coin and look at this!
2: A murderer's mind, born into a murderous time, where right or wrong is a blurred line, hard to define, for greed is poison the well. 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
0: They treat you like an asset, not a human, man. It's see-through, slavery through debt. You think that mortgage is to help you? Bills stacking high, killing dreams, money maims you.

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Poison parlementer, who's the main contender? Oh, it's you, Mr. President. Evident that the counterintelligence is a hell of a prevalent.

fucking morning, you savage son of a bitch. Wake up and smell the chaos, because today's about to be your playground of sheer, unadulterated badassery. You're not just waking up, you're emerging from the depths like a mythical beast ready to conquer. Slap the snooze button into next week. Inhale that morning air like it's the first draft of victory. And prepare to dive headfirst into a day where the only rule is to win at every fucking thing you do. You're not here to play nice. You're here to leave a mark so deep future generations will worship it like a relic. This is your arena, and every challenge, every naysayer, every fucking obstacle is just another opportunity to show off your godlike powers of awesomeness. Your spirit is unbreakable, your courage is infectious, and your will to kick ass is insatiable. Arm yourself with the fierceness of 1,000 warriors and the wit sharper than a double-edged sword. Today, you're not just participating in the rat race. You're leading the pack with the speed of a stampede and the grace of a bloody tornado. Let the world know that you're not here to take part. You're here to take over. Screw being average. Screw settling for less. And screw anyone who ever doubted the colossal force of nature that is you. Now, strut out that door with the confidence of a Lion King and the smirk of a devil who knows he's got this. Make this day your bitch. And remember, in the

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1: Aren't snakes look so deadly, so deadly, so deadly?
2: I don't fuck with snakes. I don't fuck with snakes. I don't fuck with things without arms and legs.

0: butler, known as Pimp C, died in a Los Angeles hotel room. The L.A. County Coroner's Office ruled the rapper's death accidental and attributed to a combination of
1: apnea and syrup. And we know that syrup on the streets usually has codeine.
2: Absolutely. We have a problem now with the cough syrup epidemic.
3: He rolled up, asked him what he was sipping on. Said lean. You wanna hit a dog? That's the same stuff Weezy sipping, huh? And tons of other rappers that be spitting hard. Yep. Yeah.

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He just wanted to rap like him. Us as rappers underestimate the power and the effects that we have on these kids. Blunt past, ash in the tin, pack being pushed, harassed by the feds. The fact

0: tend to go a little too far with some of these things. They have very strong addictive qualities, pills and syrups and whatnot. So,
1: is it changing the music?
0: I can only speak for myself personally. Mm-hmm. You know what I'm saying? We had been taking down, toning down the content of certain things in the music lately. My new album, of course, probably won't have any references to cough syrup in it, but a little bit more than the music. I think it's going to start affecting the personal lives of a lot of artists. And

0: 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Oh, you build this like dominoes, dominoes, dominoes falling. You build us up just to knock us back down. 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We're like dominoes, dominoes, dominoes falling.
1: So bleed me of all my self-belief. My smile shows all my insecurity. In the kingdom of Photoshop, kings and queens will never feel happy with ourselves, but insecurity sells.

0: ridicules the weak. Where beauty is sold on the shelves, forbid that we find it in ourselves. And now I'm broke, it don't come cheap.
1: Oh, you build this life. Don't

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She shined like diamonds and rubies and pearls. But then, as soon as she turned 13, she forgot just how bright that it was that she gleamed. Stuck in the material world of magazines that glamorized fake and photoshop beauty queens. Top 10 beauty tips making her feel inadequate. 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

fuck sort of culture do we live in? 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And so we keep buying and spending. That's just how this story goes. You build us up just to knock us back down, and we just keep falling like dominoes.